0: KUZZ.
1: Wake up, y'all. This here's Mia the Mosquito. Me and my girls are back and ready to chew up Kern County. You know we like a good party.
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3: 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The dog comes flying in like they just went mud bogging, and now your floors look like a crime scene. It's B-dubbin. Yeah, we've been there. That's exactly why my wife and I got muddy mats at every single door. Front door, back door, garage door. If there's a way in, there's a muddy mat waiting like a bouncer for dirt. And here's the part we didn't expect. We didn't stop there. We've got them in the hallway, in the bathroom as a shower mat, even under the dog's bowl catching all that splashing mess. These things just work everywhere. They're super absorbent, crazy soft, and they actually grab the dirt before it gets tracked all over your house. 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

You know that weird moment when you leave a store empty-handed and suddenly feel like you owe everyone an explanation? Yeah, apparently we're all doing that, among other completely normal things that feel totally awkward. That's next.

0: 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You know B-Dub is in charge.
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We're going 6,000 miles in 2 weeks on the motorcycle, which doesn't seem like a lot, but when you're covering that amount of ground in 2 weeks, it's exhausting, it is fatiguing, and well, your support goes a long way to making sure we have the energy. All money raised goes direct to Fisher House. 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

0: 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And what do you have for us today?
1: Oh, this is so cute, Granger. Luke Combs supporting kids and their entrepreneurship ways. I'll explain coming up in your Nashville news next.

0: all night long with a soundtrack that you didn't even know you needed. This is After Midnight with Granger Smith.
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0: Our topic this hour, what would be your death row last meal? The last one, you, if you could choose, what would it be? 866-607-8383.
1: If you showed up, I wouldn't let you in.

0: It's time for some country thoughts with Earl Dibbles Jr.
1: If I wave at you on a dirt road, it's called manners. Learn them.
0: You've got it locked on After Midnight.

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Load the truck up, hit the dirt road. 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
1: Yay.
0: Secret Sound Jackpot, $3,500.
1: Medicine almost took me out, but I'm here, baby.
0: We'll play coming up at 6:30. 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
1: But hey, isn't it nice to sit back and enjoy someone else's chaos for a change?
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0: KUZZ, Brent and Ness in the morning. Esmeralda, welcome to $1,000 Minute. How are you?
1: I'm good, yourself?
0: We're doing great. Okay, here's how this works. You'll have 60 seconds to answer 10 questions. You can keep guessing until you get the correct answer or choose to pass. You can pass a question and come back to it if there's time left, but you have to answer all 10 questions correct to win, okay?
1: Okay.
0: All right, your timer will start after we finish asking the first question, okay?
1: Okay.
0: All right, Esmeralda, good luck. How many degrees are in a right angle?
1: 90.
0: Correct. Name one of the three teams still left in the NBA playoffs.
1: Lakers?
0: No.
1: Cleveland?
0: Nope.
1: Knicks?
0: Yes, correct. Who is Blake Shelton married to?
1: Gwen Stefani?
0: Correct. What fast food chain allows you to order burgers and fries animal style?
1: In-N-Out.
0: Correct. What street in Bakersfield is the Kern County Museum on?
1: Pass.
0: Which planet is closest to the sun?
1: Mars?
0: No.
1: Jupiter?
0: No.
1: Venus?
0: No.
1: Saturn?
0: No.
1: Earth?
0: No.
1: Pass.
0: Who is the voice of Donkey in the Shrek movies?
1: Pass.
0: Which artist's latest album is named Cloud Nine?
1: Pass.
0: Oh, so close. You got four of the questions we asked you. Let's see. What street in Bakersfield is the Kern County Museum on? That's Chester Avenue. The planet closest to the sun. I felt so bad because you named like every single planet.
1: No, I couldn't think of anything.
0: Except Mercury. Mercury is the one closest to the sun. Who's the voice of Donkey in the Shrek movies? Eddie Murphy. And we got to question eight, which was which artist's latest album is Cloud Nine? That's Megan Maroney.
1: Oh, well, thank you for allowing me to play.
0: Well, Esmeralda, you did a great job. It's a lot of pressure when it's on.
1: It is.
0: Thank you so much for listening this morning, though. And, hey, we hope you get back through another time to play.
1: All right. Thank you. Bye-bye.

0: TikTok, and text. And there was Trisha, Travis, and Tight Perms.
1: Pump it. 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

KUZZ, we've got $3,650 in that jackpot for the secret sound we play coming up here at 2:30. You'd like to be the one.